And Sunday, a few showers developing with nor'westerlies turning to strong south-westerlies. Expect a high of 13, overnight 5. Invercargill, your extended forecast. In Invercargill at the moment, feels like 17. You're expecting a high of 18 today, overnight 8. Should make that. Fine with northerly winds. Tomorrow, expect a high of 16, overnight 8. Fine, but occasional rain from afternoon with northerlies. Thursday, high of 16, overnight 7. Rain clearing in the morning, but remaining cloudy with southwesterlies developing for a time in the afternoon and evening. Friday, high of 16, expected overnight 7. Fine, then showers developing in the afternoon, some heavy, with light winds. Saturday, high of 13, expected overnight 5. A few showers, mainly in the morning, with westerlies developing also in the morning. And Sunday, occasional rain with strong southwesterlies easing. So it looks like today's your high for the week. Right. Gorge Road. Nothing seems to change much at Gorge Road, does it? Cloudy in the morning, then intervals of clouds and sunshine in the afternoon. Expecting a high of 17. Tonight, partly cloudy, going down to 4. And it's still only 12 degrees, so I don't think we're going to make that 17. A nor'easterly wind of 11 kilometres, gusting to 27. Tomorrow, expect a high of 14, overnight 10. Cloudy with a shower in the afternoon. At night, cloudy with showers. 17 and going down to 7 on Thursday, some sun then turning cloudy, at night cloudy. Friday, high of 15, overnight 8, cloudy, at night rather cloudy with heavy showers. Saturday, a high of 10, expected overnight 5, cooler with a little morning rain, at night cloudy with rain, late. And Sunday, high of 11, overnight 1, cool with rain, partly cloudy with showers around. Well, it looks like Thursday is the expected high for this week in this area. And here at the Lignite Pit, we are sitting on 14.5 degrees. It's a little bit more than what they are at down the road at Gorge Road, but still not as hot as Invercargill. Right, Trevor Dore, here he is with Silver Wings and But I Do, and Island of Dreams.

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Right, Caribbean from Johnny Hamblin and Ray Gunter's Rhythm. Daddy O from the Gedson Sisters with Crombie Murdoch's Nickelodeons. And Dancing in My Socks, Pat McNing. And the Starduster's with Crombie Murdoch's Rhythm. It is 11 minutes past 12.

Oh, not too much to that song, was there? Paul Poppers, yes. Okay, let's get back to Kiwi Tanza. We have My Heart, Heart of My Heart by Dorothy Branigan and Busty Keen. Here's I'll See You in Hawaii. Tomokahi Polynesians and Rosemary O'Connor. And their memories are made of this from Graham Goodbeer and the Stardusters. All from 1955 and 1956.

0: 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Sweet, sweet, the memories you gave them.
1: Billy T. James now, with White Sports Coat and Devil Woman, and Silver Lady.

We'll just run through the notices again. I'm only for Oamaru. 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The next club day is Sunday the 17th of May rather than the 10th of May. It's been a change. It is now the 17th of May, starting at 1 p.m. in the Oamaru Club, 32 7th Street, Oamaru. 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That's in the function hall at the Oamaru Club, 32 7th Street, Oamaru. Just take note of the change. It would have been this Sunday, the 10th, but it is the following Sunday, the 17th of May. So the change to the 17th of May, starting at 1 p.m. There's a pink lunch at Fat Sally's, Oamaru. Of course, the funds go into breast cancer. And that is on the 17th of May, 12 p.m. to 3 p.m. That's at Fat Sally's, that pink lunch. Causes breast cancer. Good cause, a very good cause. Sunday the 17th of May from 12 p.m. until midday until 3 p.m. Coming up at the Opera House in June the 5th, 7 p.m. is comedy. Hilarious comedy and hypnosis show. Not sure who the gentleman is that's running it, but on the 8th of June at 7:30, another Irish dance group have arrived in New Zealand, and it is Ireland the Voyage, 8th of June, 7:30, and the Eagles' Greatest Hits, a concert, the 26th of June, 7:30. Just a reminder about the Oamaru Community Shuttle, just $10 return to Palmerston, plus the Orbus fare to Dunedin, which connects at Palmerston. This is cash only and bookings are required. It runs on Tuesdays, Thursdays and Saturdays. And for those bookings, you'll need to phone 027 214 4131. That's 027 214 4131. Wonderful community shuttle call that one, and they've just had a extension of funding and for another 6 months. So that's brilliant, isn't it? And the reviews that I've been reading about in the Oamaru Mail about it have been very, very good. So keep up the good work, guys. Now, for anyone interested in creative fibre, there's a spectacular Sock and Shawl Symposium on the 25th to the 27th of September at the Bryden Hotel in Oamaru. Full weekend. Event is open to registrants only. Everyone wanting to attend the symposium must register and pay the registration fee. All Creative Fibre members pay the same amount. It does not matter which area or group or whether you're an individual member you belong to. The registration fee includes access to the weekend event, including social spaces, traders and exhibitions, all morning and afternoon teas, a logo goodie bag, and on Sunday morning the guest speaker Diane McDougall from Kumbana Diana, and subsidies for Friday and Saturday night dinners. There are workshops, offering 6 different workshops and a mixture of hands-on and theory. Each workshop is 3 hours long, which gives you the opportunity to attend more than one. Read about each workshop at the event info at on the Creative Fibre website. The event begins on Friday evening with a buffet get-together from 6 p.m. Registration and social areas are open from 8:30 each morning. The event closes around 4:45 Saturday, giving you time to get ready for a gala dinner, buffet dinner, from 7 p.m. The show and tell from the workshops will be also shown at 9 a.m. on Sunday morning, followed by the guest speaker, who is, as we said before, Diana McDougall from Kumbana Diana, and the event ends around 12:30 on Sunday. Traders are on site both days, so if you are travelling, say from Invercargill or Christchurch, Timaru or Dunedin,
there is plenty of time to get yourselves home after the event closes on the Sunday afternoon. And Greg Johnson, 62, throughout New Zealand this spring in Oamaru at the Opera House on the 7th of November, Saturday the 7th of November. He'll also be at Eric's Dunedin on Friday, the night before, the 6th of November, and Sunday, the night after, Oamaru at James Hay Theatre, Christchurch. So Friday the 6th of November, Eric's in Dunedin, Saturday the 7th of November, the Opera House of Oamaru, and Sunday the 8th of November, James Hay Theatre in Christchurch. Pre-sale and ticketing are open. Just go to plus1.co.nz for all tour and ticket information. 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Right, 12:45, Herma Kyle and the Kyleisles with Cherry Pink and Apple Blossom White and Around the World.

And let's finish up with Robin Johnston from Dunedin with a couple of numbers. They are Just What I Need and No Place That Far.

Robin Johnson. This one she wrote herself. The next one is No Place That Far, and that was written by David Colclough.

Well, there we are. 15.7 here at the Lignite Pit. Beautiful sunny afternoon out there. Might have to get out and do some gardening. yes, I want to put some newspaper down and some shingle down in the piece of garden out the front of the cottage here. So be a nice afternoon to do that. Let's have a look at the other ones before we go, though. Oamaru, what are you at the moment? Getting any closer to that high of 14? Yes, you are. 13.4, so fairly close. You might be able to make it after all. And Gorge Road. degrees. Oh, they've got up off the 12. And Invercargill. It was the high of us all this morning, wasn't it? 16.8, still higher than the rest of us. Yes, expecting a high of 18, so they might just make that too. And that's all the temperatures, along with the weather and the program and everything else. 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Thank you for joining me. Hope you've enjoyed the program. All going well. I'll be back with you again Thursday afternoon at 4 o'clock with 2 hours of country music. Until then, have a great week, won't you? Bye for now. God bless you all. Just make a note of our phone number, 4340362. I think everyone must have forgotten it. It's time.

just keep tuned to Uama Heritage Radio. The Night Watch will play until 4 o'clock when Kevin will be with you with his music from the 50s, from the 60s, 70s, 80s and 90s, and he'll be bringing you, of course, that.

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0: Been so
1: is my macaroon and I.
0: And when we kiss.
1: And when we kiss.
0: And when we kiss.
1: Well, it's like this.
0: Well, it's historical, it's hysterical. It's...
1: Let me tell it.
0: Well, certainly, darling.
1: No two people have ever been so in
0: been
1: love.
0: Been so in love.
1: Been so in love.

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1: And when we kiss.
0: And when we kiss.
1: Well, it's like this.
0: Well, it's historical. It's hysterical.
1: Let me tell it.
0: Well, naturally, sweetheart.
1: No.

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And I, for one, know that it's true. They'll stay by your side when there's no other, and guard you when you're alone and blue. So is it asking too much, dear God, to spare me these heartaches, these tears? 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

0: Fred, remember that Viennese operetta when we were both in the chorus?
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0: There was a waltz in it, remember? 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
2: Yeah. 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

0: known Medusa like a girl. 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
1: What's that, honey?
0: Pick you up at 8. And don't be late.
1: But, baby, I ain't got no money, honey.
0: Oh, all right, honey, you know.

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You can also find us on the internet on www.ohr.nz. I'm going to be with you from 4pm to 6pm today, playing music from the 1960s, 70s, 80s and 90s. I'm going to start the program today with the former Beatle George Harrison and a song which was big for him, and that's called My Sweet Lord.

And there was the former Beatle, George Harrison, there with a song which was big for him, and that was called My Sweet Lord. Yeah, three popular songs from the 1970s now. First of all, I Can See Clearly Now by Johnny Nash, and then More Than a Woman by the group Tavares, and also Midnight at the Oasis, and that's by Maria Muldaur.

And there were three songs in the 1960s there. First, 8 Days a Week by the Beatles, and then Wouldn't It Be Nice by the Beach Boys, and My Love, that was by Petula Clark. Okay, I'll just make a mention of the sponsors for Omri Heritage Radio. 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The phone number, 434-6695. 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The phone number there, 437-2831. Okay, going to carry on now with the Rolling Stones and the classic ballad Angie, and also the 60s and 70s band The Kinks and the song Lola.

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And also find us the internet on www.ohr.nz. There was the Kinks there with Lola, before then Angie, that was by the Rolling Stones. Going to have a weather update soon. In the meantime, got three hit songs from the 1980s now. First of all, Uptown Girl by Billy Joel, and then A Groovy Kind of Love by Phil Collins, and also Ghostbusters, and that's by Ray Parker Jr.

And there was Ray Parker Jr. there from the 1980s with Ghostbusters. Also from the 1980s, Uptown Girl by Billy Joel, and A Groovy Kind of Love, that was by Phil Collins. 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The phone number 434-6695. Today's weather mostly cloudy, a high of 11 degrees, a low of 4 degrees overnight. Tomorrow, light rain, a high of 14 degrees, a low of 7 degrees overnight. Thursday, light rain, a high of 16 degrees, a low of 11 degrees overnight. Friday, rain, a high of 13 degrees, a low of 11 degrees overnight. Finally, Saturday, light rain, a high of 13 degrees and a low of 10 degrees overnight. 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Going to move on now to the 70s and 80s band America and the song A Horse With No Name, and also one of the Carpenters' best-known songs, and that's Goodbye to Love.

And you're listening with Kevin from our Christchurch studio from 4pm to 6pm today. It's now 4 minutes to 5. There was the Carpenters there with Goodbye to Love. Before then, A Horse with No Name. That was by the band America. Going to go back to the 1960s now, starting with My Name is Jack by the band Manfred Mann, and then I Go to Pieces by Peter and Gordon, and also Time of the Season, that's by the band The Zombies.

And there were three songs from the 1960s there. First, My Name is Jack by the band Manfred Mann. And then I Go to Pieces by Peter and Gordon. And also Time of the Season, that was by the band The Zombies. Going to carry on now with Peter Frampton and the song Show Me the Way from the album Frampton Comes Alive. And also the 70s and 80s band 10cc and a song which was big for them, and that's called I'm Not in Love.

0: 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You can also find us the internet on www.ohr.nz. It's now 15 minutes past five. There was the band 10cc there with I'm Not In Love. Before then, Show Me The Way. That was by Peter Frampton. Got two hit songs from the 1990s now. First of all, Layla Unplugged by Eric Clapton. And then follow that with Love Will Keep Us Alive. That's by The Eagles.
1: See if you can spot this one.

Thank you. One, two, three.

And there's the Eagles there from the 1990s with Love Will Keep Us Alive. Also from the 1990s, Layla Unplugged. That was by Eric Clapton. Just making mention of the sponsors for Omeru Heritage Radio. 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You'll find them at 41 Humber Street in Omeru. The phone number is 434 6695. And the community notices, they're sponsored by Simpson's Flooring Extra, the flooring experts at 364 Thames Highway and the North End Shopping Centre of Omeru. And the phone number, 437-2831. Okay, I'm going to move on now to the 70s and 80s band, the Little River Band, and the song Reminiscing. And also from the late 1970s, sorry seems to be the hardest word, and that's by Elton John.

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And also find us the internet on www.ohr.nz. There was Elton John there with Sorry Seems to Be the Hardest Word, before then Reminiscing, and that was by the Little River Band. Going to have another weather update soon. In the meantime, we've got two hit songs from the 1980s now. First of all, Check It Out by John Mellencamp, and then follow that with Eyes Without a Face, and that's by Billy Idol.

Then there was Billy Idol there from the 1980s with Eyes Without a Face. Also from the 1980s, Check It Out, that was by John Mellencamp. 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The phone number, 434-6695. Today's weather, mostly cloudy, a high of 11 degrees, a low of 4 degrees overnight. Tomorrow, light rain, a high of 14 degrees, a low of 7 degrees overnight. Thursday, light rain, a high of 16 degrees, a low of 11 degrees overnight. Friday, rain, a high of 13 degrees, a low of 11 degrees overnight. Finally, Saturday, light rain, a high of 13 degrees and a low of 10 degrees overnight. That was sponsored by Banks Auto Electrical at 41 Humber Street, Oamaru, and the phone number 434-6695. Okay, going to have three popular songs in the 1970s now, starting with If I Can Have You by Yvonne Elliman, and then I'm Stone in Love with You by The Stylistics, and also If You Love Me, Let Me Know, that's by Olivia Newton-John.

And you're listening with Kevin from 4pm to 6pm today. There was Olivia Newton-John there with If You Love Me, Let Me Know. Before then, If I Can't Have You by Yvonne Elliman. And I'm Stone in Love with You. And that was by The Stylistics. Going to finish the show today with another two popular songs from the 1970s. First of all, If by the band Bread. And also One Bad Apple. And that's by The Osmonds.

And you're listening with Kevin from my Christchurch studio from 4pm to 6pm today. There was the Osmonds there with One Bad Apple, and before then, If, and that was by the band Bread. Okay, that's my program for today. I hope you've enjoyed it. Look forward to catching up with you again tomorrow, Wednesday, between 1pm and 3pm. Enjoy the rest of the day. Bye for now, and all the very best.

for all the support and all the dedication and everything that you've given for all these years. And it was an honor for me to be able to do this tonight. For him, thank you very much, really.

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The old piano roll blues. We're sitting at an upright, my sweetie and me, pushing on the pedal, making sweet harmony. 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And while we kiss, kiss, kiss away all our cares, to play a piano's playing rhythm, my dad. 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
0: Down loud, ladies, down, down, down, down, down, down, down, down, down, down, down, down, down, down, down, down, down, down, down, down, down, down, down, down, down, down, down, down, down, down, down, down, down, down, down, down, down, down, down, down, down, down, down, down, down, down, down, down, down, down, down, down, down, down, down, down, down, down, down, down, down, down, down, down, down, down, down, down, down, down, down, down, down, down, down, down, down, down, down, down, down, down, down, down, down, down, down, down, down, down, down, down, down, down, down, down, down, down, down, down, down, down, down, down, down, down, down, down, down, down, down, down, down, down, down, down, down, down, down, down, down, down, down, down, down, down, down, down, down, down, down, down, down, down, down, down, down, down, down, down, down, down, down, down, down, down, down, down, down, down, down, down, down, down, down, down, down, down, down, down, down, down, down, down, down, down, down, down, down, down, down, down, down, down, down, down, down, down, down, down, down, down, down, down, down, down, down, down, down, down,

Hello, I'm a truck. You've heard songs about truck drivers and many times the stories told how they pulled out of Pittsburgh for 6 days on the road. About the Feather River Canyon and climbing that old grapevine, that old roadhouse down in Texas, or the girls they left behind. You've heard the tales of daring, and I think that's just fine. But if you can spare a minute, I'd love

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He ought to tell him about how he missed a gear when that busload of hippies passed us like I was sitting up on Jack's, or how he missed that curve on 66. Hadn't been for me hanging on the shoulder, we'd both wound up in ditch. If we're on time, he takes the credit, and if we're late, I get the blame. Up the hills, my shutter's open, and my stacks are running flame. 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I take him south and bring him back without a word of thanks. 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

0: Look at him sipping coffee and flirting with a waitress. And where do you think he left me? 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
1: Yeah.
0: Why couldn't he put me over next to that little pink mat? Gosh, she's got pretty mud flaps. Talk about stamps. They're both chrome. Well, he'll be coming out in a minute. He'll get that bar and walk around and beat on my tires. You know, for 2 pints of diesel, I'd have a flat on my inside dual. Call that fixing. I never did like the way he drives me no how anyway. Thinks he's God's gift to waitresses. Never gives them a tip. Well, I know what he's gonna do now. He's gonna take out that case set of Willie Nelson's and play it again.

0: What's playing at the Roxy? I'll tell you what's playing at the Roxy. A picture about a Minnesota man so in love with a Mississippi girl that he sacrifices everything and moves all the way to Biloxi. That's what's playing at the Roxy.
1: What's in the Daily News? I'll tell you what's in the Daily News. Story about a guy who

I've been to... Hey, this is difficult. I've been a clan, don't know, clan athlete, clan fan, push, squinky, go get it, one and drop a spin. No, it's no use. I'll never get those Scottish place names in a million years. Let's get back to the English version.

0: In Australia, Christmas comes in the middle of a very hot summer, so when Santa Claus delivers his presents, he's not taken round by reindeer because they can't stand the terrible heat. He's taken round by six big, white, old man kangaroos called the Six White Boomers. Early on one Christmas day, a joey kangaroo was far from home and lost in a great big zoo.
1: Mummy, where's my mummy? They've taken her away.
2: We'll help you find your mummy, son. Hop up on the sleigh.
0: So up beside the bag of toys, little Joey hopped. But they hadn't gone far when Santa stopped, unharnessed all the reindeer, and Joey wondered why. Then he heard a far off booming in the sky. Six white boomers, snow white boomers, racing Santa Claus through the blazing sun. Six white boomers, snow white boomers, on his Australian run. Pretty soon old Santa began to feel the heat, took his fur-lined boots off to cool his feet. Into one popped Joey, feeling quite okay, while those old man kangaroos kept pulling on the sleigh. Hey, six white boomers, snow white boomers, racing Santa Claus through the blazing sun. Six white boomers, snow white boomers, on his Australian run. Then Joey said to Santa,
1: Santa, what about the toys? Aren't you giving some to these girls and boys?
2: Well, they've all had their presents, Sonny. We were here last night. This trip is an extra trip, Joey's special flight.
0: Six white boomers, snow white boomers, racing Santa Claus through the blazing sun. Six white boomers, snow white boomers, on his Australian run. Soon the sleigh was flashing past right over Marble Bar.
2: Slow down there,
0: cried Santa.
2: It can't be far. Hop up on my lap here, son, and have a look around.
1: There she is. That's Mummy bounding up and down.
0: Six white boomers, snow white boomers, racing Santa Claus through the blazing sun. Six white boomers, snow white boomers, on his Australian run.

a double run. Six white boomers, snow white boomers, racing Santa Claus through the blazing sun. Six white boomers, snow white boomers,

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0: that what they're saying?
1: Well, did you ever?
0: What a swell party this is.
1: And have you heard the story of a boy, a girl, unrequited love?
0: Sounds like pure soap opera.
1: I may cry. Tune in tomorrow.
0: What a swell party this is. What frills, what frocks,
1: what broads,
0: what furs,
1: what rocks.
0: They're beautiful. Well, I've never seen such gaiety.
1: Neither did I.
0: It's all just too exquisite, really.
1: This French champagne.
0: Domestic.
1: So good for the brain.
2: That's what I was going to say.
1: You know, you're a brilliant fellow.
2: Thank you.
1: Drink up, Jack.
0: Please don't eat that glass, my friend. Have you heard about dear Blanche? Got run down by an avalanche.
1: No.
0: Don't worry, she's a game girl, you know. Got up and finished four.
1: This kid's got guts.
0: Having a nice time?
1: Grab a line. Have you heard that Mimsy Star?
0: Oh, what now?
1: She got pinched in the Astor Bar.
0: Sauced again, eh?
1: She was stoned.
0: Well, did you ever?
1: Never. Well,

On the seventh day, on the seventh month, the seventh doctor say he was born for good luck, and that you see.

Well, it's time now for a moment or two of something real special for us. It's hymn time. And if we've chosen your favorite hymn, just go right ahead and sing along with us, you folks listening to the Grand Ole Opry. You folks right here in the Rhine, pat your feet or sing along with us. And we hope that this is one of your favorite hymns.

Of me, both day and night. No grumbles or fusses, just treats me right. Never running in streets, leaving me alone. She knows the warmest place.

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And a very good morning to you out there in country music land on this cloudy morning in the deep south, 14.1 degrees outside the studio. Let's take a look and see for Marlborough, Canterbury, mainly fine, apart from coastal morning cloud in the east and a few showers for the sounds. The Otago south and partly cloudy, scattered rain developing from the south this morning, and Westland and Fiordland cloudy with showers for Fiordland, rain with heavy fall spreading north during the day. Chatham Islands mostly cloudy with a possible light shower. So to Wanaka today, expected high 13 with showers, Queenstown 14 with showers, and to Christchurch today's high is a 20 with a low of 11, 3.9 currently, a 6k westerly, and a fine day today with high cloud at northerlies, fine tomorrow, and strong winds, 21 degrees and 7.26 sunrise. Into Oamaru today's high is 18 with a low of 9, 1.1 currently, 2k southerly gusting 4. Fine to start, but high cloud increasing in the afternoon with a period of evening light rain. Tomorrow, partly cloudy, 18 degrees, and sunrise, 7.36, Alexandra. Today's high, 12 with a 5, 9.6 currently, an oyster at 9, gusting 11. Cloud increasing with occasional rain from afternoon. Some rain tomorrow, clearing in the afternoon, 15 degrees, and Dunedin. Today's high, 17 and low of 11, 5.5. Currently a 4k nor'easter gusting 7. Fine to start, but high cloud increasing from late morning with scattered rain developing. Tomorrow it'll be some rain overnight, partly cloudy with showers tomorrow and 18 degrees. And Tagore, it's 30 and high with a low of 9, 6.7. Currently 11k nor'easter gusting 14. Cloudy with periods of rain from late morning, easing in the evening. Tomorrow partly cloudy with showers and 17 degrees, and for Invercargill, our high 16, low of 8, 13.4 currently, a 15k northerly gusting 26, cloudy with a period of rain from mid-morning, easing in the evening, northerlies turning westerlies for a time in the afternoon, partly cloudy with showers tomorrow, and clearing in the afternoon, and sunrise at 7.50. And the hottest place to be then at the moment is in Featherston at 17, Twisel minus 1.8, coldest Mount Cook, 39k's the windiest, and Kaikohe at 1 millimetre is the wettest. 6 after 6, let's get back to feeling good. Rodney Crowell kicking us off this morning.

still thinking about you. That's Billy Crash Craddock. And kicking us off, even Cowgirls Get the Blues before that. And that there was with Rodney Crowell. Here's Don Edwards.

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Finally made it to my feet as she opened up the door, and she said, "You're not gonna do this anymore." She said, "I'm gonna hire a widow to decorate our home.

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1: Yes, his body's not meant for smoking, that's for sure. Right now, it's 22 past 6. Let's have a look outside. I'm going to hire a wino to decorate my home. Out there, of course, was with David Frizzell, Darren Edwards, all about the ghost train. Haven't seen the train go past, or heard the train go past this morning yet. Graham Clark up next. He comes from Australia, Graham does. Caught up and converges with me. Converges with me. 22 past 6 with always my best friend.

That's Eddie Raven, a little bit crazy, and always my best friend. And that there was with Graham Clark, 27, 28 past 6. It's almost time to have another weather update, isn't it? What have we got there? What about this one here? From Brandon McVie, Snowbird.

0: Brendan McPhee with Snowbird. 14.5 degrees outside the studio and it is overcast. Let's take a look around the country. What's going on for Northland, Auckland, Coromandel, Peninsula, Bay of Plenty, Taupo? Mostly cloudy with isolated showers. Waikato, Waitomo, Taramanui and Taranaki. Mostly cloudy with a possible morning shower, clearing to fine. And for Gisborne, Hawke's Bay and the Wairarapa, fine apart from isolated showers north of Tolaga Bay. Whanganui to Wellington, mostly cloudy with isolated showers south of Cavity, clearing, or cloud clearing to fine in the north. For Nelson, Buller and Westland, it's cloudy periods and isolated showers developing this morning. Marlborough, Canterbury, mainly fine, and raining showers, any remaining low cloud or fog about South Canterbury clearing this morning, a few showers for the Sounds. And for Marlborough, Otago, Southland, cloudy periods with scattered rain spreading north this morning. Western and Fiordland, cloudy with showers for Fiordland, rain with heavy fall spreading north during the day, and the Chatham Islands mostly cloudy with the possible light shower. Auckland then today's high is 21 with drizzle, and Wellington it's 16 with drizzle, and Wanaka it's 13 with showers, and Queenstown 14 with showers. And Invercargill today for us, a high of 16, a low of 8, and 13.3 at the moment, a 15k northerly gust in 24, cloudy with periods of rain from mid-morning, easing in the evening, northerlies turning westerlies for a time in the afternoon. Tomorrow it'll be some scattered rain overnight, partly cloudy with showers tomorrow, clearing in the afternoon, and sunrise at 7.50 this morning. The hottest place to be at the moment is Kerikeri, 16.4. Mosgiel at 0.8 is the coldest. Castle Point, 41K is the windiest, and Kaikoura at 1 millimetre is the wettest. 21 was the top temperature yesterday. I went to Gisborne. Invercargill, we were 23 on the list at 18. The coldest place was Tara Hills at -4.3, Invercargill 3.9. The wettest place was Whitianga at 6.2 millimetres. We didn't have any. The windiest place was Secretary Island at 81 k's, Invercargill 31. So to Christchurch, and for you today, at high expected 20 with a low of 11. 3.6 currently, a 4k in the west, gusting 9. Fine apart from evening high cloud with northerlies. Tomorrow, looking out for some strong winds and 21 degrees. And sunrise at 7.26 this morning. And yesterday, your high there was 10.6, 89 on the list. The coldest you got to was 6.6, had 0.2 millimetres of rain, and the wind was 22 k's. So that was a bit of a cold day yesterday. And to Oamaru, to you today is a high expected of 18, low 9, 1.4, currently a 4k southwester gusting 11. Fine to start with high cloud increasing in the afternoon with a period of evening light rain. Tomorrow will be partly cloudy and 18 degrees and sunrise at 7.36. And yesterday, Oamaru 13.4, 77 on the list. The coldest was 1.8, 0.2 millimetres of rain. The wind got to 24 k's. Alexandra, today's high is 12, the low of 5, 9 currently, a 7k easterly gusting 9. Cloud increasing with an occasional rain from afternoon with northerlies. Tomorrow some scattered rain in the morning and clearing in the afternoon. And yesterday, Alexandra's high was 16.4, 51 on the list. Coldest got to there was -2.8, 0.2 millimetres of rain, and the wind got to 19 k's. In Dunedin, today's high for you is 17, a low of 11, 4.8 currently. And got a 4k northerly gusting 7. Fine to start, but high cloud increasing from late morning with scattered rain developing with northerlies tomorrow. It'll be some scattered rain in the morning and clearing in the afternoon to fine. 18 degrees tomorrow. And yesterday, the high was 12.978 on the list. The coldest was 5.1. And the wind got up to 26 k's into Gore. Today's high is 13, a low of 9, 6.8 currently, a 9k northerly gusting 15, cloudy with a period of rain from late morning, easing in the evening with northerlies. Tomorrow some scattered rain clearing to fine in the afternoon. And yesterday, the high there for Gore was 14.9, 69 on the list. The coldest was 3.2, and the wind got up to 26 k's. That's the weather.
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Stoned in Texas from a group called Sweet Talk. Four away from seven. And what have we got? Four away from seven. Could be something from the Eagles.

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0: Good morning, I'm Karen McCarthy. The Mayor of Tasman District wants more clarity on what the government's amalgamation ultimatum means for unitary authorities such as his. The government has told councils they have 3 months to come up with merger plans. Both Tasman and Nelson are unitary authorities, performing the functions of both regional and district councils. Merging them is something Nelson's Mayor Nick Smith supports, but the Tasman Mayor Tim King doubts amalgamation will solve the financial pressure councils face as if by magic.
1: Before one decides, you know, whether to leap into something this fundamental, particularly over such a short time frame, I think we'd definitely want to know a bit more about what the details look like.
0: Tim King says Nick Smith is nothing if not consistent with his calls for amalgamation. The US Defence Secretary says the ceasefire with Iran is not over, despite a military escalation between the two countries for control over the Strait of Hormuz. Pete Hegseth says the US military has created a safe route through the waterway for merchant vessels as part of the mission named Project Freedom.
2: This operation is separate and distinct from Operation Epic Fury. Project Freedom is defensive in nature, focused in scope, and temporary in duration, with one mission: protecting innocent commercial shipping from Iranian aggression.
0: Mr. Hegseth says that U.S. forces do not need to enter Iranian waters or airspace. He says the U.S. is not looking for a fight, but Iran cannot block the passage of goods through the waterway. And the United Arab Emirates says it has come under attack from Iranian missiles and drones for a second successive day. The foreign ministry says the attacks were a serious escalation and posed a direct threat to its security, adding that the UAE reserved its full and legitimate right to respond. The education minister says the government is prepared to make significant changes to draft curriculums. The drafts cover subjects including social sciences and the arts. Some subject associations want major revisions to them, and Erica Stanford says all views will be considered.
3: We had the consultation period open for 6 months, and we never expected, like we did with English and Maths, we knew they weren't quite there. We took a huge amount of feedback in with English and Maths, and we made significant changes. And we'll do that again with all of these subject areas. That's the point of consultation.
0: However, Erica Stanford has ruled out the Physical Education Teachers Association's call for a total rewrite of the health and PE curriculum. Ukraine's President Volodymyr Zelensky has accused Russia of utter cynicism for carrying out deadly attacks while seeking a truce for its May the 9th Victory Day parade in Moscow. Russian drone and missile strikes killed 4 people at a gas facility in Ukraine's central region, with another person killed near Kharkiv. Ukraine has offered a ceasefire. Mr. Zelensky has said they will abide by it unless Russia attacks them. Meanwhile, Ukraine has also reportedly targeted Russia's second largest oil refinery, with industry sources telling Reuters 3 of the 4 crude distillation units were damaged, halting production. The World Health Organization says it believes human-to-human transmission of the Hunter virus may have taken place on the Dutch cruise ship where 3 people have died. About 150 people remain stuck on the ship off the coast of Cape Verde. The BBC's Pumza Filani is in Johannesburg.
4: Scientists in South Africa are leading efforts to help identify the strain of Hunter virus which has hit passengers on the MV Honduras. The WHO has told us it was trying to trace passengers who were on board a flight from St. Helena to Johannesburg on the 25th of April who may have come into close contact with a Dutch woman who later died in hospital here in South Africa. She's the wife of the first passenger who died on the ship in early April.
0: And you can hear more about Hunter virus from Massey University infectious diseases expert David Heyman on Morning Report shortly. Almost 3,000 fencing athletes and coaches have signed an open letter to the International Olympic Committee calling for an independent review into alleged governance failures and corruption within the sport's governing body. The FIE has faced scrutiny over several issues, including the reappointment of the Russian-Uzbek billionaire Alisher Usmanov as its president. That's the news. Now with more sport, here's Barry Guy.
5: Spanish golfer John Ram will be eligible to play in next year's Ryder Cup in Ireland after striking a deal to continue playing on the European-based World Tour. Ram refused to pay fines for playing live events without official permission since he made his debut on the breakaway tour in 2024. Ram will now pay fines believed to be almost $5 million and be required to play a minimum of 5 World Tour events. The deal comes a week after Saudi Arabia announced it would not be funding the LIV Golf League beyond the 2026 season. World Women's Tennis number one Arina Sabalenka believes players will boycott a Grand Slam at some point because of the ongoing dispute over prize money. The men's and women's world top 10 players are demanding a higher percentage of the revenue generated by the four majors, as well as benefit contributions and a greater say in areas such as scheduling. The fund for the French Open this month has increased by 9.5%, but the players believe that it's some way below the 22% of tournament revenue they feel they are entitled to. That's your sports news.
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6: Very impressive. What hours does he work?
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6: Whoa, Tyne Street, you say?
7: Yep, right opposite the World Gym. You could probably visit them while your car gets serviced too.
6: Yeah, I'll be pumped right up coming from that gym.
8: Weather, 7 after 7. Just before we do the weather, we'll have a look at a couple of road reports here. For State Highway 94, 9 kilometres north of Mossburn, both directions. There's pavement repairs there, so that's from today until Friday, 7 a.m. to 6 p.m. And plan your journey accordingly, up to 10 minutes delay. And this one here is State Highway 1, Kennington, near the intersection of Mill Road, both directions, with the road drainage works there. Temporary traffic signals in place today till Friday between 7 a.m. and 6 p.m. Expect delays through there. And this one here is State Highway 1, Dacre, near the intersection of Lawn Dacre Road, both directions. Maintenance there going on, drainage work from today until Friday between 7 a.m. and 6 p.m. And this one here is State Highway 6, south of Lochiel, both directions. Roadworks there due to drainage works just from today until Friday between the same hours, I suppose. Doesn't say the hours there, just says respect 10-minute delays. And we've got another one, have we? Here we are here. State Highway 6, 1K south of Lochiel. Due to drainage works, there'll be a stop go in place today till Friday. Plan your journey accordingly, up to 10-minute delays there. And, what's this other one here? State Highway 94, Tiana to Milford, the Homer Tunnel. Due to maintenance works, this tunnel will be closed in both directions today and tomorrow between 7 p.m. and 2 a.m. And is there any more? No, that's it on the road. All right, so we go to the weather and have a look in Christchurch today. A high expected for you is 20 with a low of 11, 2.1 currently, a 4K northerly gusting 7. Fine apart from evening high cloud with northerlies. Strong winds tomorrow and sunrise this morning at 7.26. Into Oamaru, today's high there is 18, with a low of 9, 1.5 currently, a 4K southerly gusting 9. Fine to start but high cloud increasing in the afternoon with a period of evening light rain with northerlies tomorrow. It'll be partly cloudy, 18 degrees. Alexandra, today's high expected 12 with a low of 5, 8.2 currently, a 13K nor'easter gusting 20, cloud increasing with occasional rain from afternoon. Tomorrow some rain in the morning, clearing in the afternoon. And to Dunedin, today's high is 17, a low of 11, 5.5 currently, a 2K nor'easter gusting 6, fine to start, high cloud increasing from late morning with scattered rain developing with northerlies. Tomorrow it'll be some rain overnight and in the morning, partly cloudy with showers clearing in the afternoon. Into Gore, today's high expected is 13 below 9, 6.9 currently, a 9K northerly gusting 13. Cloudy with periods of rain from late morning, easing in the evening. Some showers in the morning tomorrow, clearing in the afternoon. Into Invercargill. Our high today is 16 with a low of 8, currently at 14.2, a 22K northerly gusting 31. Cloudy with period of rain from mid-morning, easing in the evening. Northerlies turning westies for a time in the afternoon. Partly cloudy with showers tomorrow in the morning, clearing in the afternoon. And 16 degrees tomorrow. And it's now getting on 11, just gone, 11 after 7. That's the latest we have in the news and weather here at Country Radio.
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as I gaze at the power and might of the flow. My concern is for the powers of the bridge, constantly pounded by the strong tides. The tears well up in my eyes. They are like the waves that crash about.

Dennis Marsh with The Bridge, and it's 24 past 7. And if you like colourful sunrises, take a look to the east this morning, you people here in Invercargill. Great colour in the sky there this morning, absolutely amazing. Gee, if that's getting you to do red sky in this morning, going to be a hell of a rain coming in. I don't know, coming up now we've got Keith Urban. He says, "You look good in my shirt."

0: Yes, I am here. Just in the other room. I got caught out in there. So here we are. That there was Chris Lideau. And that was the song called Lean, Mean and Hungry. And, well, it must be weather time. So that's colour in that sky is still there. If you want to have a look, it's a brilliant, brilliant colour. 14.1 degrees. And outside the studio here, so what's going on here around the country? For Northland to Taranaki, Coromandel Peninsula, the Bay of Plenty, Taupo, Taramanui, mostly cloudy with isolated showers. Whanganui and Taiapi to Wellington, mostly cloudy, isolated showers south of Manawatu. Cloud clearing to fine in the north. For Gisborne, Hawke's Bay and the Wairarapa, areas of morning clearing. Must be some cloud there, I should say. Areas of morning cloud clearing. I they missed out word out. Then fine apart from isolated showers north of Tolaga Bay. For Nelson and Buller and Westland, mostly cloudy with isolated showers developing this morning. For Marlborough, Canterbury, mainly fine. Any remaining low cloud or fog clearing this morning. A few showers about the sounds. Otago, Southland, mostly cloudy with scattered rain spreading north this morning. For Westland and Fiordland, cloudy with showers, then rain with heavy fall spreading north during the day. For the Chatham Islands, mostly cloudy, possible light showers. So to Auckland today, high expected there, 21 with drizzle. To Wellington, it's 16 with drizzle. In Wanaka, it's 13 with showers. In Queenstown, 14 with showers. That's the highs today. And Invercargill, high for us today is 16, with a low of 8, 13.7 currently, at 20k northerly, gusting 33. Cloudy with showers or a period of rain from mid-morning, easing in the evening. And so tomorrow will be some showers in the morning and partly cloudy with fine in the afternoon, 16 tomorrow. Sunrise this morning at 7.50. And the hottest place at the moment is in Featherston still, 17, Twisel minus 1, coldest, Wellington's Lower Bay, 28 k's the windiest, and Tauranga at 2 millimetres is the wettest. Top temperature yesterday was 21 degrees, went to Gisborne. Invercargill, we were 18, at 23 on the list. The coldest place was Tara Hills at minus 4.3, Invercargill, 3.9. The wettest place was Whitianga at 6.2 millimetres. We didn't have any, and the windiest place was Secretary Island at 81 k's, Invercargill 31. So to Christchurch we go, and find the high today for you is 20 with a low of 11, 2.2 currently, a nor'wester at 7, gusting 13. Fine apart from evening high cloud with northerlies. Tomorrow it'll be strong winds and 21 degrees, and sunset is at 5.28. Sun just coming up there in Christchurch, I see. And looking at yesterday, Christchurch, 10.6, 89 on the list. The coldest was 6.6, had 0.2 millimetres of rain. The wind got to 22 k's to Oamaru. Today's high 18, with a low of 9, 1.3 currently, a 4 k northwest gusting 9. Fine to start with high cloud increasing in the afternoon with a period of evening light rain with northerlies. Tomorrow it'll be partly cloudy, 18 degrees, and sunrise still at 7.36. And yesterday's high was 13.477 on the list. The coldest was 1.8, 0.2 millimetres of rain. Wind got to 24 k's. Alexandra today, high expected 12 with a 5, 9 currently, a 13k nor'easter gusting 19. Cloud increasing, occasional rain from afternoon with northerlies, and that continues on tomorrow morning, clearing in the afternoon tomorrow. And yesterday, Alexandra had 16.4, 51 on the list. The coldest there was minus 2.8, 0.2 millimetres of rain. Wind got to 19k's in Dunedin. 4.6 currently, 17 high with a low of 11, a northerly at 2, gusting 6. Fine to start with high cloud increasing from late morning with scattered rain developing, and that continues overnight and tomorrow morning. Partly cloudy with showers and clearing in the afternoon tomorrow. Sunrise at 7.39. And yesterday, Dunedin City, 12.9, 78 on the list, the coldest 5.1, and the wind got up to 26 k's in Gore. 13 high with a low of 9, 6.8 currently, a 13K northerly gusting 15, cloudy with periods of rain from late morning, easing in the evening. Some rain carrying on overnight in the morning tomorrow, clearing in the afternoon. And yesterday's high for Gore was 14.9, 69 on the list, the coldest was 3.2, and the wind got to 26Ks in Invercargill. Well, we did that one. So it's 24 away from 8.
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0: Rightio, let's have a look, see here. The Bluff Maritime Museum is open Mondays to Friday, 10 to 4.30. 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And the Museum and Art Space is open from 10 to 5. Now, coming up this coming Saturday, the Invercargill Crop Swap is on 10:30 at the Pod behind the pantry in Ness Street. And also on Sunday, starting at 1:30, Silver Notes at the Musos Club. Be a club on day, club day there at 33 Preston Street. And the Glen Country Music Club, having a concert on the 17th of May at 69 Connor Street, starting at 2 p.m. $12 includes the afternoon tea, great music with artists Stephen Wilcox, Maureen Calvert, Justin Bishop, Tracy Stewart, Max McCauley, Peter Colvin, Lou Ashton, Neville Sadlier, Graham Fraser, Lisa and Molly Didier. So that's on the 17th of May. Orphan's Aid Shop in Dunedin, 145 King Edward Street. We better get another song going here, won't we? They at 145 King Edward Street, so Mondays to Friday, 10 to 4pm. 106 Bay Street, 9:30 to 4:30. And you folk in Aranui, you've got a chance to do your lawns for just $8. It's really good. The Aranui Tool Shed. You become a member, you have to be a resident of Aranui, and this is in Christchurch. Have become a member of the Aranui Tool Shed, and you can hire yourself a lawnmower with catcher and petrol tin for $8. Pay a bond of $20 and get that bond back when you take the lawnmower back nice and clean. And you don't have to fill the petrol tin up. Amazing. And for more information, you contact 03963 7070. And that's all happening. The tool shed's at 37 Hampshire Street in Aranui. So that's only for residents of Aranui in Christchurch. The Winton Community Market, the next one's on the 16th, 10 a.m. to 1 p.m. I should change that there. It's 10 a.m. to 1 p.m. And that's all happening at the Winton Presbyterian Church Hall, as I say. Homemade manufactured products, baking toys and Rawley's products, all to be seen at the Winton Presbyterian Church Hall on the 16th. Now, the Bluff Oyster Festival is all go. They've got the oysters that they need for the festival. It's on the 23rd. And you can get your tickets through Trade Me at $50 or Barnes Oysters in Invercargill. And tickets are now selling fast, so you better get your A&G and get in there and get them. Up until yesterday's announcement, things were going quite slow. PIPs offer practice support for families. They have available baby equipment items and clothes, bedding, maternity items and more. 033 850 556 or 022 530 2463. The Bellbirds on the 26th of May, they'll be singing in the Windsor Presbyterian Church Hall with country gospel starting at 1:30. It's a gold coin, get a sandwich and a cuppa. And all the proceeds to the missions for that one there. And coming up on the... Oh, we finished another song, have we? Got another one. Coming up on the 7th of June, there's a hoedown at Tuatapu with the Wauwatarra and Country Club there. It starts at 12 noon through to 8 p.m. I think it's just a gold coin for getting that one there. Your favourite artists are going to be there. Take along your chord chart and get up and have a sing-song. There's great meals to be had and meat raffles, so it's a great day spent. If you need Rawley's products, Pure Hemp products, or Mellow Yellow e-bike, Graham's still got some Mellow Yellow e-bikes. He's no longer the official agent for Mellow Yellow. He's moved on from there, but he's still got some bikes for sale, some great new bikes. So give him a call, make an offer, 217-6070. And, of course, he's the Rawley's man. Everybody has to have Rawley's in their medicine cabinet. 541 Tay Street, where Graham is. 217 6070 is his phone number. And the New Brighton Community Fridge and Pantry is open every day, 8 a.m. to 6 p.m. this week. Sees food collected from various places to 46 Hawke Street in New Brighton for those in need. You pick up fresh produce, breads and dry goods, all available there. And Graham Robertson's looking for empty egg cartons. He has the eggs coming in from the farm every day. Sells them at $7 a dozen and needs the cartons to put the eggs in to make it all look good. So you can give him a call, 218-3352. Drop your cartons off at 45 Beaumont Street. And your friendly grocer at 222 Yarra Street is open today from 9 a.m. to 6 p.m, Monday to Saturday, that is. And for your wide variety of choices there, some great bulk food selection and premium spices, amazing. Takeaway coffee is beautiful. Baby and toddlers hand knitting from our end with hooded jackets, beanies, matinee jackets, cardigans, 11 different varieties of garments in different colours. 027-480-1989. That is your notices. That was Chet Atkins and Jerry Reed, All I Ever Need Is You. Before that, A Hard Day's Night. And before that again, Turkey in the Straw. Rightio, it's getting on towards 16 to 8.
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Connie Lee was somewhere between me and you, and I'm just a girl. And that there was with Deanna Carter. Well, that's still an amazing sight outside. If you haven't seen outside this morning, see the sky, what nature's put on this morning. It's been from brilliant red to the lovely colours that are there now. It's incredible. As it's starting to drizzle out there now, just very lightly at the moment. Right, we got 8:09 away from top of the hour. 8 is Montgomery Gentry.

Yes, that's Montgomery Gentry and Hillbilly Shoes, it's called. Here's Kenny Rogers and Dottie West.

Yes, All I Ever Need Is You, the Kenny Rogers and Dottie West with that one there. And it's about two, top of the hour. Take us through to news at top of the hour. Something from, what have we got here? Patsy Cline and Anita Kersingers.

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0: Good morning, I'm Karen McCarthy. Nelson's mayor says he's excited by the prospect of merging his council with neighbouring Tasman. The government has told councils they have 3 months to come up with plans to reorganise, which could include amalgamation. Both Nelson and Tasman are unitary authorities, so each of them combines the responsibilities of regional and district councils. The Nelson mayor, Nick Smith, says he has long held a view that the region would be better served by a single Nelson-Tasman council.
1: We need to look at doing things differently and more efficiently. I hope my Tasman colleagues recognise that the do-nothing option is not going to be consistent with the direction of government.
0: The Tasman mayor, Tim King, is more reticent, saying he wants more clarity. A Northland GP says doctors across the country are quiet quitting and doing anything they can to get out of general practice. Doctors RNZ has spoken to recently say they are doing hours of unpaid work and burning out, and some are considering shutting their clinics. A GP at Bush Road Medical Centre in Whangarei, Jeff Cunningham, says the current funding system is broken and does not allocate support where it's needed. He says the Labour Party's pledge to offer 3 free doctor's visits a year and to support community doctors through low-cost loans falls short of the systemic change that primary care needs. And you can hear more from Jeff Cunningham on Morning Report shortly. Unemployment looks set to hold around a near-decade high as the Middle East conflict dampens hopes of a recovery this year. Expectations are that today's release of labour market data will show unemployment has stayed around 5.4% in the first quarter. The economy had been showing signs of job creation at the end of last year, but the Iran war has dented confidence. Firms have indicated they are not hiring and in some cases are shedding staff. Economists say the longer the conflict continues, the greater the risk the labour market and the broader economy get worse before they get better. An infectious diseases expert says passengers on board a cruise ship where 3 people have died from suspected hantavirus will need to isolate for more than a month. The World Health Organization says there may have been rare human-to-human transmission of hantavirus on the Dutch cruise ship, which is moored off West Africa. Massey University Professor David Heyman told Morning Report that given the possibility of human-to-human transmission, passengers face extended isolation periods.
2: The World Health Organization recommends that people should isolate for about 45 days because there can be quite a long incubation period. So that means, unfortunately, it's going to be quite difficult to manage and it's going to take quite a long time.
0: Professor Heyman says there is no vaccine or cure for hantavirus. A study has found children's screen use is linked to long-term problems with attention, self-control and planning. The University of Auckland study, which reviewed global research, has found more than 80% of 58 studies showed at least one negative link between screen use and executive function. The lead researcher, Claire Reid, says the study has shown a clear pattern where high or problematic screen time predicts difficulties with focus and impulse control and can physically change children's brains. She says screens are replacing important developmental activities, including socialising in person with peers or talking with parents. US Defence Secretary Pete Hegseth says the ceasefire with Iran is not over amid a military escalation between the two countries. The BBC's Tom Bateman reports.
3: After 2 US-flagged vessels were said to have navigated the Strait of Hormuz yesterday, the Defence Secretary Pete Hegseth said hundreds more ships from nations around the world were lining up to travel through it. A seafarers' union and a trade body representing independent tanker owners earlier expressed scepticism that the right conditions were in place. The chairman of the Joint Chiefs of Staff, General Dan Kane, said ships that crossed the waterway would see, hear and feel US combat power around them. But so far it's unclear how many are prepared to run the gauntlet with ongoing Iranian threats. Shortly after the Pentagon's news conference, officials in the United Arab Emirates said air defense systems there were responding to another missile threat.
0: That's the news. Now with sport, here's Barry Guy.
4: Hurricanes assistant coach Jason Holland is fearful for the future after flanker Devon Flanders became the latest in a long list of players leaving the country in their prime. He is one of several fringe All Blacks set to leave at the end of the current season, and Holland says there is no easy fix to the player drain.
5: It does get disappointing when they get to the stage where they're probably at their best and they're about to play their best 3 or 4 years in footy. That's where it becomes hard to take, but everyone's facing the challenge, aren't they? All the franchises are seeing the same pictures. Look, haven't got the answers, but I think the key is to understand that we want the boys here when they're playing their best footy.
4: Spanish golfer John Ram will be eligible for next year's Ryder Cup in Ireland after striking a deal which includes paying a $5 million fine to continue playing on the European-based World Tour. World Women's Tennis number one Aryna Sabalenka believes players will boycott a Grand Slam at some point as they demand a higher percentage of the revenue generated by the four majors. And Merseyside police arrested a 71-year-old Everton fan during his side's match against Manchester City yesterday for alleged racial abuse towards Antoine Semenyo. That's your sports news.
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7: Just on 7 after 8, temperature outside 12.8 degrees on this cloudy, colourful morning here, you could say, in the deep south. Clouds have got some great colours happening this morning, still going on. And what's going on round for Christchurch today? A high expected 21, lower 12, 3.8 currently, a 7k nor'west gusting 17, a lovely fine day ahead with northerlies. Tomorrow will be some strong winds and sunset at 5.28. And to Oamaru today, a high of 18, a low of 9, 2.4. Currently it's 4k south-west gusting 9. Fine to partly cloudy today with some light rain tonight. Tomorrow will be partly cloudy, 18 degrees. And to Alexandra, today's high of 11, a low of 5, 7.8. Currently 11k north-east gusting 15. And cloudy with the occasional light rain this afternoon and evening. And tomorrow in the morning, clearing in the afternoon. And to Dunedin, today's high 17, a low of 11, 5.2, currently a 2k southwest, a gusting 4, patchy fog lifting this morning, then clearing, or cloud increasing with scattered rain developing. Tomorrow it'll be some rain overnight and partly cloudy with showers in the morning, clearing in the afternoon. And to Gore, today's high expected is 13, a low of 9, 7 currently, a 9k northeasterly. Cloudy with period of rain from late morning, easing in the evening. Tomorrow will be partly cloudy with showers in the morning, clearing in the afternoon. And for Invercargill, our high today is 17, with a low of 9, 12.2 currently, and 19k northerly, gusting 26.3 millimetres of rain. Cloudy with periods of rain from mid-morning, easing in the evening. Northerly is turning westish for a time this afternoon. Some rain overnight and partly cloudy with showers in the morning tomorrow, clearing in the afternoon, 16 degrees in the afternoon, and sunset at 5:36. That is the latest we have in the news and weather. It's now 9 after 8.
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Tracy Houston, "It's Like We Never Said Goodbye." It sounds very much like Crystal Gale, one of Crystal Gale's songs, isn't it? And before that we had Same Old Love, and that was with Ricky Skaggs. 21 past 8 with their own Stephen Wilcox.

Stephen Walker, see if we'll write this down, the old George Strait number. It's 24 past 8 with Katie Oslam. Hey, Bobby.

0: Hey, Bobby, Katie Olsen with that one. It's almost time to do weather again. See if we can sneak to another song, shall we? Find something short and sweet. Oh, that could be hard. But anyway, we've got this one here. We'll put that one up there. Oops, disappeared. That's a shame. All right, so we're going to find something else, shall we, or what? We just might do this here, I think. Put that up there.
1: Throwing a great party your friends will relive for years to come. Well, it takes a bit of organising, eh? Like there's the six packs and packs of peanuts to get. There's also the invites to the pack from the footy team. And that pack of party animals. You know, those friends will party at the drop of a hat. Then there's the all-important party pact. Like dishing up some substantial eats, not just some flaky chips. Laying on some equally absorbing party games, along with some interesting non-alky liquid refreshments, so your guests get to take it easy. And for those who may have had a little too much, arrange some safe transport home. And if all else fails, heaven forbid, have them sleep over. And why do you go to all this trouble, you may ask yourself? Well, you don't want to get your mates into trouble, do you? Host responsibility. It's as simple as that. Now, isn't that what a friend would do?
0: It's 8:30 and outside, well, it's mostly cloudy here in the deep south, 12.8 degrees, a lot of the colour has gone out of the sky, but it has been a brilliant morning. Northland to Taranaki, also Conway to Blinch, the Bay of Plenty, Taupo and Taramanui, mostly cloudy with isolated showers. Whanganui and Taihape to Wellington, mostly cloudy with isolated showers. South of Manawatu, cloud clearing to fine in the north. For Gisborne, Hawke's Bay, Wairarapa, areas of warning. Here we go again. Here is the morning. We'll put the cloud in there for them. Clearing, then fine apart from isolated showers and up north in Tolaga Bay. Nelson and Buller and Westland, mostly cloudy with isolated showers developing this morning. They got Nelson, Buller and Grey. Well, it's actually Westland, isn't it? Not Grey. Anyway, Marlborough and Canterbury, mainly fine. Any remaining low cloud or fog clearing this morning. A few showers about the sounds. Otago, Southland, mostly cloudy with scattered rain sprinting north this morning.

0: Westland and Fiordland cloudy with showers, then rain with heavy falls spreading north during the day. For the Chatham Islands, mostly cloudy, possible light showers. So to Auckland today, high expected of 21, the low of 15 and drizzle. To Wellington, it's 17 and drizzle. To Wanaka, it's 13 and showers. And Queenstown, high today of 14 and showers. And Invercargill, for us today, a high of 17, a low of 9, 12.4. Currently a 19k northerly gusting, 26. Cloudy with a period of rain from mid-morning, easing in the evening. Northerlies turning westerlies for a time in the afternoon. Tomorrow will be some showers overnight and in the morning, clearing to fine in the afternoon, and sunset will be at 5:36. So where's the hottest place to be? It's in Milford Sound, would you believe? 17.2. Wow, don't often say Milford Sound, the hottest place in New Zealand. Twizel at 0.4 is the coldest. Wellington Lower Bay at 24k is the windiest. And Wakawao Bay at 3.6 millimetres, they are the wettest. 21 degrees for Gisborne, made them number one yesterday. Invercargill 18, it was a nice day, 23 on the list for that one there. And the coldest was Tara Hills at -4.3, Invercargill -3.9. And the wettest place was Whitianga at 6.2 millimetres. We didn't have any. And the windiest place was Secretary Island at 81k's, Invercargill 31. Tota Christchurch, expected high today 21, with a low of 12, 4.6 currently, a 6k nor'wester gusting 7. Fine apart from evening high cloud with northerlies. Tomorrow it'll be strong winds and 21 degrees. And the sun shining there in Christchurch. I see, let's have a look and see for yesterday. 10.6, 89 on the list. The coldest got to in Christchurch was 6.6, 0.2 millimetres of rain, and the wind got to 22 k's. To Oamaru, view today, expected high 18, a low of 9, 2.8 currently, a 4k nor'west, gusting 9. Fine to start, but high cloud increasing in the afternoon with a period of evening light rain with northerlies. Tomorrow will be partly cloudy and 18 degrees. And yesterday's high, Oamaru, 13.4, 77 on the list. The coldest got there, 1.8, 0.2 millimetres of rain. Wind got to 24 k's. So to Alexandra, today's high expected is 11 with a low of 5, 9.2 currently, a 6k nor'west, a gust in 17. Cloud increasing with occasional rain from afternoon with northerlies. Tomorrow will be some scattered rain in the morning, a clearing in the afternoon, 15 degrees tomorrow. And yesterday's high there for Alexandra was 16.4, 51 on the list. The coldest there was -3.7. 0.2 millimetres of rain, wind got to 19 k's. And Dunedin, currently at 5.5, 17 high with a low of 11 today, 4k northerly gusting 6, patchy fog lifting this morning, then cloud increasing with scattered rain developing late morning. Northeasterlies developing in the afternoon. Some scattered rain overnight and the morning tomorrow, then clearing in the afternoon, 18 degrees tomorrow and 5:30 sunset. And yesterday's high there for Dunedin City was 12.9, 78 on the list. The coldest was 5.1, and of course the rain gauge not going. 26k was the wind factor there. And to Gore, today's high expected to be 13 below 9, 7.1 at the moment, 11k northerly gusting 15, cloudy with a period of rain from late morning, continuing overnight and showers in the morning tomorrow, clearing in the afternoon. And yesterday, Gore had 14.9, 69 on the list. The coldest was 3.2, and the wind got up to 26 k's. That's the weather, 25 away from 9.
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0: Right, the Bluff Maritime Museum is open Mondays to Friday, 10 to 4.30. The Transport World Motorcycle Mecca is open daily, 10 to 5 on Tay Street. Invercargill Library is open from 9 to 6, Mondays to Friday. The Riverton Museum is open daily, 10 to 4, $9 children free. The Bluff Library is open from 1 to 5. And the Museum and Art Space is open from 10 to 5. And the second Saturday of the month, we're coming up, is Crop Swap at 10:30 at the Pod behind the pantry in Estrey. And also Silver Notes at 1:30. You'll be at the Southland Musicians Club for their club day at 33 Preston Street. And take along a plate of goodies. There's tea, coffee, and all sorts of things to be had there. So licensed premises, so you can have a beer if you want to. The Orphans Aid Shopping at Eden, 145 King Edward Street, is open Mondays to Friday, 10 to 4. And for the Spay Street, 106, 9:30 to 4:30. In Aranui in Christchurch, at the Aranui Tool Shed, join them there and become a member of the Aranui Tool Shed. You've got to be a resident of Aranui. And you can hire a lawnmower there as an example of some of the things they do for just $8. And that includes a tin of petrol as well. And you pay an extra $20 for a bond, but you get that back, you bring the lawnmower back. And of course, nice and clean to bring it back, it'd be a chance to get your money back. And further information, 03-963-7070, 37 Hampshire Street in Aranui is the business. They open Mondays to Thursdays from 9 a.m. to 3 p.m. Fridays 9 a.m. to 2 p.m. And the Winton Community Market, that's coming up on the 16th at the Winton Presbyterian Church Hall and Precincts, 10 to 1 p.m. Crafts, homemade manufactured products, baking and toys and Rawley's Ointment, it's a must see. And the Bluff Oyster Festival is all go, so that's good to know. And it's on the 23rd, starting at, what time does it start? 10 o'clock or something? 10:30. And cost you $50. 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There's going to be heaps of other food there. 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The Glen Country Music Club has got a concert on the 17th of May at 69 Connor Street. Starts at 2 p.m. $12 includes afternoon tea, raffles, great music. Stephen Wilcox, Boyan Calvert, Max McCauley's coming in, Justin Bishop, Tracy Stewart, Peter Colvin, Lou Ashton, Neville Sadler, Graham Fraser, Molly Didier. Yeah, Lisa and Molly Didier, there were that one there. And the concert by the Bellbirds, Country Gospel, the Windsor Community Church Jubilee Halls on the 26th of May, 1:30 starts. A gold coin includes a sandwich and a cup, all the proceeds of the missions. And on the 7th of June, there's a hoedown happening at Tua Tapu, as it does every year after the gold guitars, at the Wild Town and Country Club. And there's plenty of food out there, there's lovely food to have ahead of that place. And meat raffles will be there, as well as great music from various artists. You can take your own chord charts over there and get up and have a sing-song. And I think it only costs a gold coin to go on the door. It doesn't mention about the price there, but the previous years there has been. If you need Rory's or a Mellow Yellow e-bike, Graham's still got some Mellow Yellow e-bikes there for sale. And at reduced prices, because he's clearing them out, as he's no longer the main agent for the Mellow Yellow bikes. So well worth getting in and having a look-see and see what you can grab. And Rawley's, of course, everybody has to have Rawley's, and he's the man for that one there. So phone number there for Graham, 217-6070. He's at 541 Tay Street. And the New Brighton Community Fridge and Pantry is open every day of the week, 8 a.m. to 6 p.m. We access food collected from various places and taken to 46 Hawke Street in New Brighton for those in need. Fresh produce, breads, dry goods are all available. And empty egg cartons. Graham Robertson is looking for empty egg cartons for all the eggs he gets in fresh from the farm every day. He sells them at $7 a dozen. He's at 45 Bowman Street. Phone number 218-3352. He'd love to see you. Have a good old chat with Graham and show you around his place if you haven't been there before. It's a great little place, a lot of things to be seen inside. And 45 Bowman Street, we will catch up with Graham. Experience a friendly atmosphere at your grocery limited, 222 Yarra Street with Vera and Kay. That's opposite Cracker Jack's. Your grocery limited give you a wide variety of choices, and premium spices, a great selection of spices and bulk food, heaps of that. Takeaway coffees or coffee that you can drink there. Absolutely beautiful, just $5 for a coffee. That's at 222 Yarra Street, open from 9 to 6, Mondays to Saturday. Sundays noon to 6 p.m. And Irene's got a beautiful knitting for babies and toddlers, from booties to hooded jackets in different colours. 027 480 1989. That's notices.

0: It was Chet Atkins, and he was playing America the Beautiful, Amazing Grace before that, Alley Cat before that, Alley Cat. It's going on 16 away from 9 o'clock.
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David Baldwin thought of you catches up with me. Yeah, it's 4:30 and away from 9. Oh, here we go. I'll be moseying on out just after 9, so I've got other things to do and I've got to get it done. So anyway, here's Sarah Richards.

0: woogie woo hoogie bee.
1: Yeah, great old number there from Bill Haley and the Comets with the Boogie, Birth of the Boogie, that's what it's called. And before that was the Doodlebug Rag, and that there, of course, Little Dynamite, Brenda Lee, and Wanting Something. And that there was Sarah Rich, Sarah Rich's. Here's Pat Boone with the old Bernardine.

0: He makes a good job. Holly Norman there with the audio number Moody Blues, a good bluegrass version of that. I like the way bluegrass comes in and does a version of other songs. It just livens it up sometimes. Although Elvis's Moody Blue was a quite lively song. Good song too. Right, it's time to do news.
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0: Good morning, I'm Karen McCarthy. A Whangarei doctor is accusing the Ministry of Health and Health NZ of being anti-GP. GP Jeff Cunningham is railing against a funding model that he says is beyond broken. He told Morning Report that his 25 years of practice have been characterised by underfunding and increasing unpaid workload.
1: I love my job. I love my patients, but I've had a gutful of the attitude and what seems to be a really deep-set anti-GP ideology.
0: RNZ has approached the Ministry of Health and Health NZ for comment. A regional mayor says it's past time for rural councils to have more of a voice in local government. Councils have been given 3 months to come up with amalgamation proposals before the government steps in. Timaru Mayor Nigel Bowen told the program his council is ready and raring to go. He says the move will help shift the balance of power.
2: Too long we've been stymied locally, I believe, with urban voice out of Christchurch dictating rural policy, and the mayors across Canterbury, rural and provincial, would share that view.
0: Nigel Bowen says some councils may not be keen to amalgamate, but risk losing control of the process. A regional development agency is keeping Westport's only airlink alive by buying seats on flights. Development West Coast Chief Executive Heath Milne told Morning Report the agency is paying for seats on Origin Air flights between the West Coast town and Wellington to buy time to make the service viable. He says Westport is vulnerable to extreme weather and the flights are vital for emergency services as well as economic growth.
3: That road link is such a long way that having a nice short air service helps potential economic growth that we're all looking for.
0: Mr. Milne says the airline, Buller District Council and the government are discussing ongoing support for the town's only air link. Unemployment looks set to hold at a near-decade high as the Middle East conflict dampens hopes of a recovery this year. Expectations are that today's release of labour market data will show unemployment has stayed around 5.4% in the first quarter. Here's our economics correspondent, Giles Beckford.
4: The labour market was showing signs of recovery at the start of the year, with jobs created and more people chasing them. But the Middle East conflict has put the brakes on that. Business confidence has plunged, firms say they're not hiring, and in some cases they've started firing. The slack in the jobs market means wages are falling further behind the cost of living. All in all, the labour market and the broader economy risk getting worse before they get better.
0: The Education Minister, Erica Stanford, has ruled out total rewrites of the draft school curriculums that teachers have seen, but she says changes will be made where they are needed as a result of the consultation. Our education correspondent, John Gerritsen, reports.
5: Several subject associations have called for major changes to 5 of the 6 curriculums proposed for years 0 to 10. The drafts cover subjects including science and the arts, and Erica Stanford says there could be significant changes. That's the point of consultation. She's indicated she might also delay the deadline for introducing some of the documents. But she says the health and PE curriculum won't be rewritten as the PE Teachers Association wants. Despite criticism from multiple groups representing teachers and principals, Ms. Stanford says most school staff support her.
0: The Ministry of Education has been told that Gloria Vale Christian School exists to indoctrinate children, maintain a caste system and grow a workforce, and not for teaching and learning. The concerns are raised in official documents released to RNZ about moves to cancel the school's registration. In ministry letters to Gloria Vale, staff detail concerns about teenagers being prevented from progressing beyond year 11, a lack of support for young victims and abusers, and students not being able to use school toilets without fear. The West Coast sector is challenging the decision to cancel the school's registration in court. The US Secretary of State has called Iran's blockade on the Strait of Hormuz an act of piracy. President Donald Trump announced the US military would be guiding commercial ships not linked to the war in Iran through the strait this week. Its success has been disputed, and the US blockade on Iranian ports remains. Marco Rubio says it is a defensive operation to free what he's described as sitting ducks.
6: It's to rescue like almost 23,000 civilians from 87 different countries that are trapped inside of the Gulf and left for dead. You know, for more than 2 months now, these innocent sailors and commercial crew members have been stranded out at sea because Iran is conducting something that's not just criminal, it's piracy.
0: Marco Rubio says the U.S. will only fire if its ships or those it's accompanying through the strait are fired upon. That's the news. Now with sport, here's Barry Guy.
7: A quick trip to Australia has Taranaki surfer Tom Butland feeling good about next week's New Zealand Pro at Raglan. Butland won a wild card entry to the World Surf League event, the biggest competition of his career. The 24-year-old watched the Gold Coast Pro last weekend and got to free surf with some of his idols, who he'll come up against at Raglan.
8: I thought it was actually good just being there because I've never been to an event that big before, so just seeing how they are is, you know, I know what to expect leading into Raglan, if you know what I mean. Like, definitely made me excited.
7: And the New Zealand Pro starts next Friday. The All Whites have confirmed a second World Cup warm-up game. They'll play Haiti in Florida in early June, 4 days before their other World Cup game against England. The All Whites squad will be named in the next couple of weeks. At half-time in the Champions League semi-final second leg in London, and Arsenal lead Atletico Madrid 1-0 and 2-1 on aggregate.
9: 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He also accepts the Super Gold Card. Glen Sterling Motors, home 214-9440. That's 214-9440.
10: Weather, it's just on 8 after 9 on this overcast day in the deep south. There's been a few spits of rain happening around the place, or light rain, anyway, 14.3 degrees outside the studio. What's going on for Christchurch today? A high of 21, a low of 12, and 9 degrees at the moment. A 4K northerly gusting 7, lovely fine day ahead with some evening high cloud. Tomorrow it'll be strong winds and 21 degrees and sunset at 5:28. To Oamaru for you today, a high of 18, a low of 9, 3.7 currently, a 6K westerly gusting 11, low cloud clearing to fine this morning with high cloud increasing in the afternoon with a period of evening light rain with northerlies. Tomorrow it'll be partly cloudy and 18 degrees and sunset at 5:30. To Alexandra, today's high is 11 with a low of 5, 10.5. Currently a 4K easterly gusting 11, a cloud increasing, occasional rain from this afternoon with northerlies. That continues tomorrow, clearing tomorrow afternoon. And to Dunedin, today's high is 17, a low of 11, 6.8. Currently a 2K nor'wester gusting 7, patchy fog lifting in the morning, then cloud increasing and scattered rain developing late morning. Northeasterlies developing in the afternoon. The rain continues overnight and some showers in the morning tomorrow, and then fine in the afternoon, 18 degrees tomorrow. In Gore, today's high expected 13, a low of 9, 6.9 currently, 11K noise to gusting 15.2 millimetres of rain. Cloudy with a period of rain from late morning, easing in the evening with northerlies. Tomorrow it'll be scattered rain in the overnight and shower two in the morning, clearing in the afternoon. And for Invercargill, our high today 17, with a low of 9, 14.1 currently, a 22K northerly gusting 39.2 millimetres of rain. Cloudy with a period of rain from mid-morning, easing in the evening. Northerlies turning westerlies for a time in the afternoon. And tomorrow it'll be scattered rain and showers in the afternoon, 16 degrees, and sunset is at 5:36. Hottest place to be at the moment in the country is in Christchurch, Port Hills, 18.9. Timaru at 1.7 is the coldest. Wellington's Lyell Bay at 26K is the windiest. And Wakabara Bay up there in the Coromandel at 3.6 millimetres is the wettest. 10 after 9, that's the latest we have in the news and weather here at Country Radio. It's time for me, I'm getting out of here now. I've got other things to do, so you're on auto now until I get back about 1, hopefully for news and weather again. So there'll be no news and weather at 10 o'clock. But it's been great being at your place anyway this morning. Take care, everyone. And till next time, bye for now.
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And it wasn't very long till I knew exactly what my mom had been talking about.

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0: 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This is Joe Diffie.
1: Hey, this is Tim Womack with Sons of the Desert.
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3: 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I'm from Nashville, Tennessee.

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3: Love ya.

I wonder if you're lonesome tonight. You know, someone said the world's a stage and each must play a part. Fate had me playing in love with you as my sweetheart. Act one was where we met. I loved you at first glance. You read your lines so cleverly and never missed a cue. Then came act two. You seemed to change, you acted strange, and why I've never known. Honey, you lied when you said you loved me, and I had no cause to doubt you. But I'd rather go on hearing your lies than to go on living without you. Now the stage is bare, and I'm standing there with emptiness all around. And if he won't come back to me, then they can bring the curtain down.

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0: There's a real art to putting on head tape before a rugby match. I start at the forehead, putting the tape low enough over the eyebrows to look mean, but not too low that you can't see. Then I wrap it round the old noggin, taping the ears well enough to stop them getting ripped off, but leaving just enough gap so you can hear.
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